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Doesn't this sound like a dream come true? It's Mackenzie Hart, your host of the Hot 96 Night Show. Chris Brown and Usher are coming to Lucas Oil Stadium on Halloween night. It's a Saturday night, obviously October 31st. We've got your chance to win tickets to their R&B tour. Be

0: Let's go. The Jonas Brothers take the Gingrich Fieldhouse again.
1: Hey, everybody. 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
1: 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Dude's just yoked. Yoked. Veins everywhere.
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1: 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Thanks so much for tuning in to your Tuesday edition of the Hot 96 Night Show. Mackenzie Hart, your host, signing off for now. Of course, we're back tomorrow night, same time, same place. 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
1: Mackenzie, I want you to imagine you're in this scenario where you're with a group of friends. Maybe you're at someone's house. You guys order a pizza and you've got enough for everybody.
2: Okay.
1: Plenty of food for everybody. But
2: love it.
1: You start to notice that one friend is eating more pizza slices than everyone else. Would you call them out on it? Clay and Mackenzie here in the Hot 96 Morning Show. This exact experience happened to somebody on Reddit. They posted to Am I the You-Know-What Hole?
2: Oh, yeah.
1: And a guy asked if he is one for calling out a friend who was blowing through slices of pizza, not letting everyone have a second slice when he already had three slices.
2: Sheesh.
1: So he told him he was on his third and that everyone else only had one. It made it very awkward, but he felt something needed to be said. I feel like there's always one person that will eat more than everyone else.
2: Right, and that's fair. Maybe pizza is their favorite food, and they are just going in. It's the best day of their life,
1: yeah.
2: And they want to eat as much pizza as possible.
1: Hand up. That's been me before.
2: And that's okay.
1: Your boy's been hungry, and you're like, pizza.
2: That's okay.
1: That's my, favorite meal ever.
2: See, and I don't pass judgment about this, number one, because, it's your body. Eat what you want. I don't care.
1: But also think of others.
2: Fair. I mean, just be considerate. Yeah.
1: Yes.
2: I don't like pizza that much, though. So I am never, if somebody is going ham, I'm like, cool. I got my one slice, maybe two. I'm chilling over here. But if pizza was your favorite food and somebody was eating all the pizza,
1: yeah.
2: I could see how you'd be like,
1: dude,
2: bruh. Yeah.
1: So do you think he's a jerk for calling him out in front of everybody?
2: I think because it depends how you do it.
1: He does have a point.
2: No, he does have a point.
1: When you, let's say there's a group of six and you order two pizzas,
2: mm-hmm.
1: and those pizzas are cut into the triangles.
2: Yeah.
1: There's probably six slices. So do the math. Everyone gets maybe two. Math is mathing.
2: Yeah. Right.
1: But you see someone as three, so that means that someone else misses out.
2: Only gets one. Yeah, yeah, yeah.
1: So unless someone says, hey, you can have my slice, then hold off. Because maybe not everyone has enough pizza to eat.
2: For sure. I think when you do this communal, I don't know if everybody chipped in for this pizza or what, but obviously it's meant to be eaten by everyone. You're not going to be like, hey,
1: right.
2: You don't get any, but the rest of us do. I would always start with, one or two. And then at that point, if I'm not hungry anymore, cool. But let everybody get their one or two or whatever. And then if there's extra, go in, go in. But to say, okay, I'm going to load up three or four slices of pizza on my paper plate that's about to concave because there's so much pizza on it. And then all of a sudden we run out.
1: Yeah.
2: You should feel like a jerk.
1: You should.
2: You should.
1: Have you ever experienced this before? Was this guy a jerk for calling out his friend for eating so many slices? Call us, 812-491-9468. 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
2: Yeah, it ain't that deep.
1: Over the top gym muscles. Dude's just yoked. Yoked. Veins everywhere.
2: I was going to say, muscles come with ego and arrogance.
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uplifting and inspiring you've been for me for all this time. 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
1: Play, you had a big weekend.
2: I did.
1: Tell us all about the baby shower.
2: Yes. Clay and McKenzie here in the Hot 96 Morning Show. Just had my baby shower on Sunday.
1: Exciting.
2: Oh, it was so nice. And we had it out at the Conservation Club in St. Phillips, which I didn't even know existed until not too long ago.
1: Cool.
2: Beautiful, beautiful area. It's right there on a lake. And great, great spot to have a baby shower. Can't go wrong.
1: Love it.
2: And had a lot of family show up, had some friends show up. You were out of town, so I knew you couldn't
1: go. I hated not being able to be there.
2: That's okay. That's okay. We see each other pretty much every day.
1: Right, true.
2: But it's fine. So, great time out there, but I felt weird because it felt like at times I was the only dude there.
1: I would say that's typical.
2: Okay.
1: Yeah.
2: Because I've never ever been to a baby shower until my own.
1: So that explains that, right? Like,
2: yes.
1: You're a boy. You haven't been to a baby shower that wasn't your own. So
2: right.
1: That makes sense for other guys not to go.
2: But as the dad of said baby, is it weird for the dad to be at the baby shower? Because, again, I've never been to one. And I was like, I kind of want to be at my baby's baby shower.
1: For sure.
2: But is that weird?
1: I don't think so. I mean, when I think back to when I was younger, you think of like bridal showers and baby showers as definitely like a girl power time.
2: Yeah.
1: But I want to say as I've gotten older, and I don't know if it's again just because now I've grown up and I realize things, or is it really just because like it's becoming more of a thing this day and age for guys to be involved?
2: I mean, I want to be experiencing these things because I'm going to be a first time dad.
1: And it's a big deal.
2: It's
1: part of the process.
2: And I had fun.
1: Yeah.
2: It's not like I didn't have fun, but I'm just wondering this entire time, like, should I be here for this?
1: Like, you're just like, hey.
2: Is this just for Katie or am I allowed to be here?
1: No, you're totally allowed. Like, you went halvesies.
2: I went halvesies.
1: Like, come on.
2: Half of this is mine.
1: Exactly.
2: Promise you. But it just, I don't know. At times I felt so welcome and then at times I'm like, should I even be here?
1: You're like, oh, this is.
2: Yeah.
1: This is a girl's
2: kind of
1: function.
2: Thing.
1: Yeah. And but I'm sure it's good memories.
2: It's great memories.
1: Yeah.
2: I'll remember it forever as long as I live, and then I'll be able to tell my little baby. Said, yeah, I went to your baby shower, and it was a good time.
1: It was lit.
2: Pretty much felt like the only male there, but hey, whatever. And I'm going to be the only male in the household, so, you know.
1: This is great.
2: Even the cat is female.
1: I'm excited for you.
2: I'm going to be outnumbered, but it was such a great baby shower, but if you've ever been to a baby shower, was the dad there or was it just the mom and there was no other guys there? Because I'm still trying to figure out, like, how am I going to sleep at night knowing that this is mainly for women and not for the dad or for the guys? Help me out. Give us a call, 812-491-9468. You can also text in at 82474. 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
1: Obviously, Mackenzie and I both don't have kids at the moment. I'm going to have one at some point after September. So
2: soon.
1: I'll eventually have to go through this scenario, I'm sure. It's Clay and Mackenzie here in the Hot 96 Morning Show. A lot of people had 4th of July parties.
2: Yep.
1: And with 4th of July parties and any party, really, comes somebody's kid.
2: Sure.
1: And I guess it depends on, you know, what age they are, if they're, like, moving around and stuff. You know, they're able to walk around and get in a little trouble. If they end up breaking something at your house, mm-hmm. like, do you get mad about it because it's yours that they broke? Or are you just like, well, it's a kid, they can't help it?
2: Yeah, I feel like kids deserve grace because when we were kids, like I think back to my childhood, I look at my little brother and sister, I look at my, you know, friends' kids or whatever, and I'm like, they should be able to have a childhood. Mm. Like, they aren't adults. They don't have to behave a certain way or it's seen, you know, disrespectful or whatever. They haven't matured yet. Like, let them be silly. Let them have an imagination and be a kid. They're going to break stuff.
1: Yeah.
2: You know?
1: Yeah.
2: And I mean, that is a reason that I don't want to have kids because I like all the things in my house and I don't want to spend extra money, but that's just my personal preference. Like, I would never, you know, assume that someone else's kid is going to be perfect and not break anything. Like, right. That's not a kid.
1: No, I totally get it. I feel like it also definitely comes into factor of how old they are, too.
2: Sure.
1: You know, if they're like 12 or 13 or something, they break something. I might be a little upset.
2: Yeah, like you should know better.
1: If they're like 4 years old, 5 years old, I'll give them a little leeway.
2: Right.
1: I do know some adults that are way more clumsy than a 5 year old.
2: That is very true.
1: And I'll probably get mad at them for that.
2: And I think you as a parent having a child understand that children will probably break things. So, you know, it should be your responsibility that if they break someone else's things, you know, to have that conversation of like, do you want me to replace it? Do you want money for it? Like, that's just kind of part of it.
1: Right.
2: But yeah, I don't think you can come down on a kid for being a kid.
1: Yeah. I mean, I guess it just depends on how old they are.
2: True.
1: Heck, my cat has broken stuff. And I'm
2: all, right. Like, what are you going
1: to
2: do?
1: All I can do is just say, hey, don't do that. And then you're back to loving them again. And
2: exactly.
1: It's like it never happened.
2: Yeah.
1: Except you see the broken thing in the trash can now and you're reminded. But eventually take that trash out and then it's just all
2: and then good. It's fine and your cat's perfect.
1: Yep. Perfect little angel baby. Just like the child. It broke something.
2: Of course.
1: Maybe if it was yours or not, and you still love them again.
2: Yep, that's right.
1: But how about you? Has your child ever broken somebody else's item? Maybe at their house or maybe, you know, even at your house, they, you know, got to borrow something and they ended up breaking it. Do you get mad at them for it? Call us, 812-491-9468. 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
2: Yeah, it ain't that deep.
1: Over the top gym muscles. Dude's just yoked. Yoked. Veins everywhere.
2: I was going to say, muscles come with ego and arrogance.
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1: Mackenzie, how do you feel about workplace romances?
2: I think the heart wants what it wants, so do whatever.
1: But does it get in the way of work?
2: Maybe.
1: It's Clay and Mackenzie here in the Hot 96 Morning Show. Have you ever dated somebody from work?
2: Man.
1: That you can think of?
2: I don't think so.
1: Or maybe not dated, maybe you were romantic with.
2: I mean, come on now.
1: Kissy kissy.
2: Having a little crush at work makes work so much more fun.
1: Does it?
2: Yes, absolutely. It makes you like be like, oh, okay, I actually like want to look nice when I go to work. And okay, I'll work a double because my cutie little crush is like coming in the afternoon. I say go for it.
1: Okay.
2: I don't think I ever have, now that I think about it. Maybe I've had a crush.
1: Right.
2: But I don't think I've like actively dated someone, which I get. It could cause problems, but do it for the drama.
1: Sure. I just feel like it'd get messy. But 44% of Gen Z and millennials have found or have said that they think workplace romances should be allowed.
2: See?
1: Whereas the other percentage think no. About 56% say no.
2: Well,
1: don't do that.
2: Come on.
1: That's almost half of people like, yeah, sure, why not?
2: That's what I think. Is like, there's also a way to like try your best that it doesn't get messy. Be an adult about it. Be respectful. Like, work when you're supposed to work.
1: But I feel like a lot of companies have rules where they're like, don't get romantically involved with your coworkers.
2: I don't know if they can say your coworkers. I feel like they can, you know, push policies that say not your supervisors, because that could cause problems. But just someone at the same level as you, live a little. I say go for it.
1: Well, I don't know how I feel about it, because I know there's some institutions where they're like, you can't date these people. And if you do, you'll get in trouble.
2: Fire saying, you?
1: Possibly. I know certain institutions here in town do that.
2: Spicy.
1: Very spicy. And I think they just try to keep everybody level-headed and focused on the job rather than
2: behind it. Yeah.
1: The workers.
2: Yeah, it'll cause less issues for sure. But I want to know if people have done it.
1: Oh,
2: and what happened?
1: You know they have.
2: Like, spill the tea about these.
1: You know they have, and they've had to keep it secret, too.
2: Remember the whole Coldplay thing?
1: I could never forget.
2: Yeah.
1: Yeah, that one was...
2: That was a moment.
1: That was a moment. I'll never forget it.
2: Yeah, so if you have a story like that, air it out.
1: Why not?
2: Let's go.
1: Let's go for it. Give us a call, 812-491-9468. Text in 82474. Question is, how do you feel about workplace romances? Have you been involved in one? Or are you totally against them for other people? 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
1: This might not be the most appropriate topic to discuss if kids are around, so make sure kids are gone. I'm hoping by this time they're already in school and now you're on your way to work.
2: Yeah.
1: So let's talk about it. It's Clay McKenzie here in the Hot 96 Morning Show. Actor Jerry O'Connell, you remember him from Kangaroo Jack?
2: Yeah.
1: Yeah. He's been in a lot of other things since then too, obviously, but... he was on a podcast not too long ago, and he was talking about how his wife, Rebecca Remenge, was withholding adult time from him because he, for the longest time, he was a smoker, and she was, like, trying to get him to quit. And so she came down with the ultimatum saying, I'm not even going to touch you until you stop smoking. And so he, like... He said that lasted about 2 months. He said he thought it was a joke. And then after 2 weeks, there was literally no physical contact. And about 3.5 weeks, he was like, okay, I actually, like, she's not kidding. I got to do something about this.
2: I've got to do something about this.
1: Yes.
2: Wow.
1: So I'm thinking, you know, what if that happened in my relationship?
2: Stand your ground.
1: Right. Because I would say, like, my bad habit is probably, like, chewing my nails.
2: I'm doing it right now. I'm terrible about that.
1: Yeah. I literally have no nails. Because your boy be nervous
2: all
1: the
2: time. You got nubs.
1: Yeah. Nothing.
2: That's how Tyler is, too. It's fine. Like, I almost think my grandfather did it. I'm like, is this genetic? Like, is it just this little, like, twitch type thing?
1: I think it's either a nervous tick or it's just, like, bad habit.
2: You're right.
1: Himself.
2: You're probably right.
1: But that's, like, the only thing I can think of that maybe would make Katie say no fun time.
2: It could be so much worse. Like,
1: or if I did chores wrong, she'd probably, like, do it right or no fun.
2: Period. I would probably do that to Tyler. I don't know if he wants me to say this, but too bad because it's his bad habit. Mm. He does, like, the Zen pouches.
1: Oh.
2: For no reason. I'm like, bro, come on.
1: There's always a reason, right?
2: And he always tells me, he's like, I can stop at any time. I'm like, okay, do it. He's like, I don't want to. Ooh. I'm like, that's the stupidest thing I've ever heard.
1: Now you know what to do to get him to quit.
2: I know. Now I got ideas.
1: Ooh.
2: He's going to be mad.
1: My bad, Tyler. I am so sorry for what you're
2: about to
1: do. Oh, it's
2: not like I haven't thought about it. I just don't have willpower. Oh. Or I don't have the...
1: Oops.
2: I can't say no. Ritz.
1: Maybe not, Tyler. Maybe you're okay. I mean, if it's a big enough problem for you, then you'll know.
2: No, you're right. You're right. I get it. And it's because it's the same thing with, like, the smoking thing. I want him to be healthy. I want him to live a long time.
1: Right?
2: I love him. I care about him. I'm like, come on. But yeah, he's like, I'm not addicted. I don't have a problem. I'm like, okay,
1: anytime.
2: Stop.
1: I dare you. You.
2: I don't want to. I'm like, right. Okay.
1: Yeah, maybe bring up this little talk we had.
2: Yeah, this will be a fun conversation, Clay. Thanks so much.
1: I'm just trying to help. We're just trying to help here. Text in 82474. You can call 812-491-9468. Have you ever threatened your significant other with no fun time until they did something or didn't do something?
2: Mm.
1: If that's the case, let us know what it was about. It's Hot 96.
2: It ain't that deep.
1: Over the top gym muscles. Dude's just yoked. Yoked. Veins everywhere.
2: I was gonna say, muscles come with ego and arrogance.
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1: I'll just start off by saying this. I proposed out in Owensboro right next to the river.
2: So pretty.
1: It was a pretty setting, and I wouldn't do it over again. I felt
2: you
1: like
2: wouldn't
1: that
2: change
1: was,
2: anything about
1: that
2: it.
1: Was a great place to do that. It's Clay and McKenzie here on the Hot 96 Morning Show, and I found a survey that shows where the most successful marriage proposals happen.
2: Okay.
1: So I want you to try to guess.
2: Okay.
1: And tell me, where do you think the most successful marriage proposals happen?
2: So, yeah, I think beautiful scenery, right? And if you're saying most successful marriages, so marriages that have worked out, so it needs to be something special. Like the guy or the person that's proposing is going out of their way to plan something significant that you remember and you probably take the pictures. So what is like very, I don't want to say like touristy, you know, but I'm thinking like, not cliche. I want to say like Paris, the city of love, right?
1: Okay.
2: And then the beach. I think people get proposed to on the beach.
1: Choice. That's true.
2: Like somewhere tropical.
1: So the number one place that is the most successful marriage proposal location in the house. In the house.
2: Get out. I was thinking that, but I would think that was the least successful.
1: No, it's the most.
2: I guess because maybe like, oh, you built this home together. You're building a life together. Yada, yada, yada. Whatever. Not special. If Tyler does that, I'm going to punt the ring and say no.
1: You say no, but that's the most successful marriage proposal location.
2: I don't care. That's dumb.
1: Wow.
2: That's not special. You wouldn't have done that. You went to Owensboro, a pretty riverfront.
1: She better have said yes if I did.
2: I would say, hey, try again.
1: Honey, bless your heart. Let's go somewhere else. And you ask that same question.
2: I would say try again.
1: Try again, bud. Well, yeah, in-home is the most successful marriage proposal location.
2: Y'all are weird.
1: Followed by the outdoors.
2: Okay.
1: Somewhere outdoors.
2: Scenery, yeah. Right.
1: The beach.
2: Okay, I was on par, yes.
1: Yeah. A restaurant.
2: Okay.
1: Eh.
2: Remember, people are always like, in the movies, you see them like put it in somebody's food and then they almost eat it or whatever, so.
1: Yeah, true.
2: I feel like that's cliche.
1: Oh my God, it's at the bottom of my wine. My God.
2: Don't do that.
1: Love it. The mountains was also on this list.
2: I thought maybe, yeah, because that's also very, very beautiful, kind of like the beach.
1: I mean, if you're at the mountains, you better have a photographer with you.
2: Oh, totally.
1: If you're doing that.
2: That's like breathtaking.
1: Right. I had my best friend videotape when I proposed to Katie.
2: Good.
1: There was such a beautiful green glow from the Ohio River behind us.
2: I love that for you.
1: Oh, it was
2: gorgeous.
1: Hot. So hot. So we want to know. Because actually, you know what? Now that I think about it, my dad actually proposed to my stepmom in my grandparents' house. So I guess that counts as an in-home proposal.
2: Yeah, you're right.
1: I got to ask mom where my stepdad Bill
2: proposed. Yeah, I'd like to know.
1: I think they just kind of talked about it, and I don't know if there was like a proposal or not. Yeah, it's, I don't know.
2: It just depends on the couple, right?
1: It does. It sure does. All right, text in 82474. Text us the location where you proposed, and we want to see if it aligns with any of the lists that we just had. And you know, if it doesn't, that's great too, because I want to see where else people have proposed.
2: Yeah,
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1: You don't really need it, but you want it anyway. 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
2: With a 60-mile radius stemming right here from the studio, we go into the Tri-State to see what exactly Tri-Staters are selling on Facebook Marketplace.
3: That's right.
2: And we got some good stuff for sale this week. McKenzie, we'll start with our vintage Hooters golf bag.
3: Oh, heck yeah.
2: This is a regular golf bag, but it is black and orange and says Hooters. And has the iconic Hooters owl on the bag as well.
3: Of course.
2: It's definitely seen some golf courses because it looks like there's some wear and tear to it.
3: Okay.
2: But it is vintage. You probably won't see this anywhere out and about.
3: One of a kind, it sounds like.
2: Being sold here in Evansville. If I were 18 years old and we still had a Hooters here in Evansville, I'd buy this and then start playing golf again.
3: Okay.
2: How much do you think a vintage Hooters golf bag with a little wear and tear is worth?
3: Let's go. I do not play golf, so I have no idea how much an actual golf bag costs. Okay. I'm going to go 200.
2: Ooh, 100.
3: Okay.
2: Look at that. God.
3: It's not too bad.
2: I miss Evansville Hooters so much.
3: It's not too bad. I would say if you are a hardcore Hooters person.
2: Me.
3: Yeah.
2: Yeah.
3: This is worth $100.
2: I don't golf, though.
3: Right. Me either.
2: If only. And I hate to click off the page, but I gotta. Okay, well, I'll get back to that.
3: Okay.
2: All right, our second item, a milk machine from Hopkinsville, Kentucky.
3: Okay, explain.
2: This milking machine is used for goat milking.
3: Okay.
2: Adjustable suction for cows and sheep.
3: Okay.
2: Portable milker with food-grade silicone cups and tubes.
3: This is interesting.
2: So if you have animals that can be milked,
3: yeah,
2: this is a perfect machine for
3: you. This might work well. Okay. Yeah.
2: Hopkinsville, Kentucky.
3: Oh, sheesh. I have no idea. No idea.
2: How much a milk machine costs.
3: Right. That's the problem. Let's go. $50.
2: $250.
3: See?
2: Milk machine.
3: Oh, that's way bigger than I thought.
2: Well, yeah, you gotta have, it's for big animals.
3: You're right.
2: Goats.
3: You're right.
2: Sheep.
3: A cow is large.
2: Cows. Yeah.
3: Yeah, you can tell I didn't grow up on a farm, can't you?
2: I sure can. You poor thing. Okay.
3: No idea. I'm like, I figured it was kind of a handheld situation. Not a whole big, I thought they were like actually milking into like a bucket.
2: They can.
3: Right.
2: But when you just don't have any time for that.
3: I'm trying my best,
2: y'all. You get a milk
3: y'all.
2: Machine.
3: I don't know.
2: Get you a milk machine. All right. You'll know this one.
3: Okay.
2: A Nintendo Game Boy Color.
3: Stop.
2: It is vibrant lime green. It's a handheld console, obviously. A plastic shell with a gray D-pad, black A and B buttons, you know, just how we remember.
3: So, yeah, I was going to say, this is like an old school Game Boy, right?
2: Yes, yes. And this was the upgrade from a regular Game Boy, which had all the gray pixels. And now we have color into our games.
3: Oh, that's so exciting.
2: Oh, what a time to be alive when this came out. Vibrant green. I love this.
3: So,
2: it looks like it's in great shape, too.
3: I was going to say, obviously nostalgic, almost like memorabilia at this point.
2: Still works.
3: Right. Okay. I'm trying to remember what they even were back in the day. Like, obviously, we didn't spend money. We got these as gifts from our parents and family and stuff. Let's go 60.
2: 70. Close.
3: Okay. I was going to say 75. So, I'm around there.
2: Let the nostalgia come back to you.
3: Yeah. Really cool.
2: Original battery case, original labels.
3: I miss it.
2: Can't go wrong. Being sold out here in Evansville. Oh, what a time.
3: Those were the days.
2: What a time. You can text the word market to 82474 to see these great items. But a lot of great things being sold in the Tri-State.
0: Text the word market. 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It'll be something good. Clay and McKenzie in the morning. Hot 96.
3: Yeah, it ain't that deep.
2: Over the top gym muscles. Dude's just yoked. Yoked. Veins everywhere.
3: I was going to say, muscles come with ego and arrogance. Clay and McKenzie.
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1: If you want a marriage to last, you have to have some hacks that keep you both happy for years.
2: I'm listening.
1: Okay, you're going to have to listen because you're getting ready to get married at some point.
2: Yeah.
1: We're getting there.
2: We're getting there. There's still, like, we're
1: lots
2: over
1: of,
2: a year.
1: Lots
2: but,
1: of planning left.
2: But it's fine.
1: So, Clay and McKenzie here in the Hot 96 Morning Show. I found a TikTok that asked their followers to share their most unhinged marriage hacks. And boy, oh boy, did they come in handy.
2: I need them, all of them, even if they are unhinged.
1: Right. Well, you first of all, being happy in a marriage is so important because, you can't get bored of each other because that just leads to chaos.
2: It is a lifelong thing.
1: Right.
2: Like, you are signing up for it all.
1: Right. My best advice is marry your best friend. Please.
2: I love that.
1: Just marry your best friend.
2: Because it makes the difficult times easier. Because
1: yes.
2: You're like, you're my person. We're going to get through this together.
1: Yes. If there's one thing that I will say that works with me and Katie when she is not pregnant, because I can't do this right now with her.
2: Fair.
1: We wrestle around. Like, it's
2: oh,
1: like
2: so silly.
1: High school wrestling. Like,
2: yeah.
1: If there's something that we are arguing about, I'm just like, all right, like, square up. Let's go.
2: Let's duke it out.
1: Yeah. And it's funny because before, like, we've gotten so chaotic that it's kind of, this is how I realized that Katie was very strong. She threw me one time and I ended up crashing into this, like, chest.
2: To be a fly on the wall in your house.
1: Oh my God.
2: You're
1: just like, why is everything broken in here? Well, we're wrestling.
2: Everyone's fighting.
1: it's a good fight.
2: Yeah,
1: it's a friendly fight.
2: Yeah.
1: But she threw me and I ended up landing on this, like, small toy chest and just disintegrated. And I'm like, I ain't messing with you ever again.
2: Right. You're like, okay, respect.
1: Yeah, you gotta have fun with your marriage.
2: I like that because it's you guys adding humor.
1: Yes.
2: Like, how are you going to be mad at somebody when you guys are wrestling around?
1: Yes.
2: Like,
1: it's the small, fun stuff.
2: I agree.
1: One person on this TikTok commented, when he annoys me, I move his bookmark back a few pages.
2: Ooh,
1: so satisfying.
2: I love it.
1: What a jerk.
2: That's diabolical.
1: Someone said, I Zelle request money from him for minor inconveniences. Forgot to start the dishwasher. $25.
2: That's incredible. Buy my coffee because you left your dirty laundry on the floor.
1: Yeah. Another person just simply wrote boxing gloves, front yard. I like that.
2: That's
1: one.
2: That's your style,
1: that's
2: for sure.
1: That's definitely us.
2: Right.
1: And of course, I'd probably have to lose every single one.
2: But that's okay.
1: We're talking about marriage hacks that have kept couples happy for years. McKenzie, you actually just looked this up and found something
2: yeah.
1: that you want to try.
2: Yeah, so I have a few because my Nana knows, obviously, me and Tyler getting married. And she sends me reels all the time about, like, here's how to stay happy in your marriage. I'm like, thanks for looking out, girl.
1: Yeah.
2: So she sent me this reel. And my favorite one was this girl saying, I buy gift cards, like random gift cards when I go to the store, this restaurant, that restaurant, whatever. She's like, I keep them in my wallet. So that way when I ask my husband, like, hey, you want to go eat? And he's like, I don't really want to spend money.
1: Uh-huh.
2: She's like, oh, we have a gift card from Christmas.
1: Oh.
2: And she just pulls out the gift card
1: and she's
2: like, look, let's go to this restaurant because I'm like, genius.
1: Oh, no.
2: Genius. And Tyler, if you're listening, I'm definitely not going to do this ever.
1: Would never think of it. 812-491-9468. Text in 82474. What are your marriage hacks to keep you both happy? 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
1: Mackenzie, I was in Schnucks the other day and I overheard a conversation this lady was having with some dude.
2: Yeah.
1: It's Clay and Mackenzie here in the Hot 96 Morning Show. I really only caught the end of the conversation. I wasn't even trying to listen in.
2: Yeah.
1: But this lady was talking about like TV shows and she was like, I don't even let my kids watch Peppa Pig. And then that's when I was starting to like really listen in and this guy was like, why won't you let them watch Peppa Pig? It's a kid's show.
2: Peppa Pig is so cute.
1: It looks dumb. I'll just say it just looks dumb.
2: I just love their little accents.
1: I've seen better kid shows.
2: Okay.
1: And she said the reason why was because it encouraged bad behavior, like jumping in puddles. Bad behavior, Mackenzie.
2: Girl, let your kid be a kid. Let him jump in a puddle.
1: Jumping in puddles. Bad behavior.
2: Sheesh.
1: You know what I watched as a kid?
2: What?
1: Growing up? I watched the OG Looney Tunes. I saw
2: those are the days.
1: Wile E. Coyote blow himself up so many times.
2: Right.
1: Drop an anvil on his own head.
2: Oh, I watched Tom and Jerry where they were scheming against each other. But somehow they always survived.
1: Running around the house.
2: I loved Tom and Jerry.
1: Tom and Jerry was pretty good.
2: Yeah.
1: I loved the old Looney Tunes stuff.
2: Yes.
1: And eventually, growing up, got a little older and technically, it was a cartoon. Not a kid's cartoon, but a cartoon in general. Family Guy.
2: Yeah. Yeah. That was a slippery slope. Like Family Guy, The Simpsons, South Park. You know, yeah.
1: South Park, everyone knew that it was
2: like,
1: not a kid's show.
2: Come on, yeah.
1: Definitely not a kid's show. Yeah. But I remember, and I love my grandma so much, but I have to tell this story. I would go over to her house on weekends while my mom was working, and she knew because The Simpsons had been around for years.
2: Right.
1: She knew that that was not a kid's cartoon.
2: Right.
1: So I wasn't allowed to watch The Simpsons.
2: Fair.
1: And that would come on before Family Guy.
2: Okay.
1: On Fox.
2: Okay.
1: And when it was time for Family Guy, she would let me watch that instead of The Simpsons because she thought that The Simpsons.
2: It's about a family.
1: The Simpsons was smut.
2: Yeah. And but Family Guy.
1: She didn't know what Family Guy was until we started watching and it felt like every episode we watched together, she's like, I shouldn't let you watch this. We finished the episode.
2: Yeah, because you're already in.
1: I'm already in
2: it. You got to follow the storyline, yeah.
1: But what is a TV show that you watched back in the day growing up as a kid, but maybe won't let your kids watch? Or maybe there's a TV show out there right now that you won't let your kids watch for certain reasons.
2: Yeah.
1: Let's have a conversation. Call us, 812-491-9468. 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
2: Yeah, it ain't that deep.
1: Over the top gym muscles. Dude's just yoked. Yoked. Veins everywhere.
2: I was going to say, muscles come with ego and arrogance.
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1: Mackenzie, what if I told you that nobody really needs to work a five-day work week?
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1: 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New research suggests that we don't really need to work 5 days a week.
2: Okay.
1: Because people are more productive working 4 days a week.
2: Mm-hmm.
1: How about that?
2: Yep. I say listen to the science of whoever made that up.
1: Science never lies.
2: Yeah, so that sounds good.
1: So the studies from nonprofit advocacy group 4 Days Week Global, employees can accomplish as much in 33 hours a week as they do in 38 to 40 hours a week. And workers in the study became more productive with their hours on the clock over time, reducing their average work time by about 4 hours during their first 6 months of 4 day work weeks.
2: Let's go.
1: Basically, in a nutshell, we do better working 4 days than we do five.
2: So why are we working five?
1: Great idea that we need to figure out.
2: Yeah, let's do four.
1: Can we do four? Because five is, it feels like too much. We don't get enough time for the weekend when we're off. Like, we can totally get things done in just 4 days.
2: I don't even have kids, and I could not imagine trying to, like, get your life together from the week that just happened and then also prepare yourself and your entire family for the week that's about to come and still try to do things for enjoyment.
1: Yeah.
2: In 2 days before you have to go back to work. Like,
1: it's a mess.
2: It seems too fast anyway.
1: It does. Like, we could totally use a 3 day weekend.
2: Yeah.
1: That would be so nice.
2: I think really it just changes people's mindset, right? Their like perception, I guess, of like, okay, I only have 4 days. I'm going to not take such a long time on each project. Like, you know, you can draw things out.
1: Right.
2: You know, you have ample amount of time to do it. But if you're kind of on a timeline, you're like, okay, let me be efficient.
1: I know there's people in healthcare that work 12-hour days, but they don't work 5 days out of the week. It's more like two or three tops.
2: Yeah.
1: Which I don't know if I can mentally handle 12-hour day shifts.
2: 12 hours at one time. Yeah.
1: Yeah, I could not.
2: I'm a little scared of that.
1: I could not. I don't know how people function, if they function at all, but y'all,
2: it's amazing.
1: Are the
2: like
1: real
2: kudos.
1: MVPs.
2: Yeah.
1: Kudos to you. But is there anyone out there right now that actually works a 4 day work week versus a 5 day work week? And if so, how's that going for you? Give us a call, 812-491-9468. You can also text in 82474. Also, do you think we should work a 4 day work week versus a 5 day work week? Or maybe you're opposed to it. Maybe you're like, 5 days is good enough.
2: You're crazy.
1: No, no judgment. We want to hear from you.
2: Goodbye.
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Unsettled today, mostly cloudy with a 70% chance of showers and thunderstorms. We'll have chances during the morning, then again later this afternoon and tonight. Can't rule out some severe thunderstorms. Damaging winds the primary threat, along with some hail. A spin-up tornado is possible as well. Highs at 83. 70% chance of showers and thunderstorms tonight. Severe storms possible. Lows down to 68. Then on Thursday, partly sunny. Scattered showers and thunderstorms. The best chances during the morning. Clearing skies during the afternoon. Highs at 85. Mainly clear. Decent night on Thursday night. Lows will dip to 66. Friday, sunny to mostly sunny. High temps at 87. I'm 14. First Alert Meteorologist Byron.

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1: Anybody that's ridden on a roller coaster knows there are certain rules that you have to secure all loose items in case things go flying out. But shoes, really, it happens, but not too often. And a viral video showing a guy on a roller coaster all of a sudden catching a flying shoe, catches it, and keeps it. And the shoe is going about probably about 70 miles an hour, and which is a really good catch, by the way. 70 miles an hour of anything catching that, you're looking at a Major League Baseball catcher right there. But he catches the shoe, keeps it during the ride, and then when they get to the station, he's asking everybody who lost a shoe, and then you see in the video a group of exciting girls screaming with delight because one of them is missing a shoe. 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

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And I love you, and no one is freaking fun here. Yeah.

0: dear.
1: You might be seeing this a lot more recently, but a lot of people are getting tired of it, Mackenzie.
2: Okay, let me hear it.
1: I know you've seen it too. It's Clay and Mackenzie here in the Hot 96 Morning Show. It seems like all we see anymore on Facebook and social medias is AI posters.
2: Mm-hmm.
1: AI posters of pretty much anything. People promoting businesses, promoting activities, promoting
2: events,
1: big events.
2: Yep.
1: All the things. And they go through AI to create these posters. Mm-hmm. However, you can clearly tell a lot of these posters are AI.
2: They have a common theme. Like, you know it when you see it, because now that there is such saturation of it, you can see the similarities. It's like the same kind of style of font. It's the same layout. Like, it's got, you know, this big picture and the big wording at the top in the center, whatever. And then at the bottom, it's got like the little boxes with all of the details and the contact information. Like, it's so easy to spot.
1: Right. And let's say, for example, it's like a food announcement.
2: Yeah.
1: Or maybe a food truck.
2: Yeah, sure.
1: And they've got like a picture of maybe a burger.

0: burger, mm-hmm. and you can clearly tell it's like just hyper colorized and overly polished. Not a real burger. Yeah, definitely not even a real picture of a burger. And the wording is just in your face, and it's just, it's ugly.
1: Yeah.
0: However,
1: yeah.
0: That's just the day and age that we're going to be in from now on. But what's more annoying, an AI poster or the people commenting about the AI poster?
1: Yeah.
0: We can clearly tell it's an AI poster.
1: Yeah, it's
0: we
1: like
0: clearly
1: the
0: can tell.
1: Internet is divided into people that are just going to continue doing it and I guess like don't care about the people in the comments or like whatever kind of stigma is now around AI flyers. And we've talked about this off air that like... it's rough out here as a small business owner. Like, I know.
0: Right.
1: And like to have to outsource that takes money.
0: Yeah.
1: Do you have the money to do so? It takes time to do it by yourself. Whereas you can plug it into ChatGPT and it comes up with it in seconds. Like, I get it.
0: Yeah. It's convenient.
1: It is convenient. It's low cost. I absolutely get it. But I think where the people that are kind of in the comment sections, like,
0: AI
1: roasting
0: slop.
1: Them.
0: I can't believe they used AI.
1: You know, they offer other options like, you know, learn, like, use Canva. It's free. Like, and look at a tutorial on how to use it. Or, like, pay someone to do it if you do have the means to do so. But again, it costs money. To hire somebody.
0: Yeah.
1: And it's quicker and easier to do it with AI. I understand either side of it. I don't think I'm going to shame you for it, but like I don't do it. I hire someone that runs our marketing and she does an amazing job.
0: I think if I ever have an event, I'm just going to put it through AI and make it terrible.
1: Oh, okay.
0: So that way people call it out and be like, I did this on purpose. So
1: my favorite thing is when somebody literally just writes on a piece of paper like, this date, this time, this location, and somebody is like, I'm going to this because it's not AI. Like,
0: yeah.
1: I appreciate that. I think it's funny.
0: There you go. Give us a call, 812-491-9468. You can also text in 82474. Are you tired of seeing the AI posters online? Top 96.

0: Mackenzie, you cook.
1: Do I?
0: I guess not.
1: Do I cook?
0: I guess not. It's Clay Mackenzie here in the Hot 96 Morning Show. I've never seen or heard of you cooking, so.
1: Yeah, because I don't. I'm sorry.
0: Can you make anything? And please don't say peanut butter and jelly sandwich.
1: Yeah, no, obviously I can do that. I can make toast. I can make
0: eggs.
1: Oh,
0: thank God you can burn bread.
1: I can make meat. Like, I can, like, grill chicken.
0: Okay.
1: Yeah.
0: Okay.
1: Yeah. One time I wanted to say I could cook rice, but one time I like the rice that you can just put in the microwave because it's easy. It just tells you exactly what to do, a minute rice or whatever.
0: There you go.
1: Tyler, my fiance, had me make him rice on the stove, and I was trying to multitask. I burned it. It was like brown and black on the bottom. Yeah.
0: Dang. Well, for the normal people out here that are probably cooking at home.
1: Yeah.
0: Do you have a cookbook or do you just find everything off social media? Because I feel like I'm a hybrid. Because I've got a cookbook.
1: Okay.
0: And my mom cooked, still cooks, and gave me some cookbooks too.
1: Yeah, cool.
0: So I have a lot of things to go back off of. However, I do find a lot of different recipes on social media. My wife Katie will send me stuff as well.
1: Yeah.
0: Because I'm the main cook in the household.
1: Well, because like TikTok and Instagram now, there are people that literally will post recipes. And it's so nice to see it in a video because, of course, they edit it together. So it's not like this like 10-minute video. It's literally a 30-second video.
0: Yes.
1: But every 5 seconds, it's like, add this, do this, do this. Then put it in for this long and then da-da-da. And so it's like literally a step-by-step, quick, easy way to make stuff.
0: And I love it that way. However, I'll watch these videos, and if I want to save it, you know, some people will save it for later on whatever social media platform they are. I will literally take everything they just said and write it into a cookbook.
1: Okay.
0: So that way, if the video just disappears, like, I'll have it. I'll have it with me, and I've done that a lot, but I found a poll that says about 47% of people that cook actually turn to social media for ideas about what to make.
1: I would say so because I just feel like cookbooks are kind of a thing of the past. Like, I know my grandmothers, my mom used them and stuff. I'm sure they still have them.
0: Oh, yeah.
1: And I'm not saying that's not super sentimental and important because I'm sure people get those passed down.
0: Oh, yeah.
1: Because, oh, my gosh, your mom and your grandma's cooking, like, and there's nothing like it.
0: Mm-hmm.
1: But I just really wonder if, like, people are starting to use social media and that will be the trend from now on.
0: Could be. Or they could just end up watching it and then writing it down like I do.
1: Fair.
0: I don't know. What are you doing to find your recipes? Give us a call. 812-491-9468. Text today 2474. 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

0: We're talking about the most common dog names in America, and we ask you to text in 82474, regardless of how common or uncommon your pet was. We love to hear what your pet names are, and we love the stories behind them. It's Clay and McKenzie here in the Hot 96 Morning Show. McKenzie, we had a lot of amazing pet names here in the tri-state.
1: I can't wait to hear them, because sometimes pet names can be unhinged.
0: I love the uncommon ones because you just don't expect it.
1: Yeah, like, I like it. Way to be different. Yes. Way to be unique.
0: So the number one dog name in America right now is Bella.
1: Mm-hmm.
0: And you were like, well, I thought it would be Max. Well, Max is number three,
1: like,
0: on
1: number
0: that
1: three.
0: List.
1: Yeah.
0: It's been a very common name for a long time. However, I wrote down a list of some of the most uncommon names from pets in the tri-state.
1: Okay.
0: Kodak. I loved Kodak.
1: I like that.
0: That is an awesome pet name.
1: I think that's cool.
0: Jolene.
1: Do you have to sing the song every time you call him?
0: Well, it's funny because someone that texted that in, well, there was two Jolenes.
1: Okay.
0: And one of the Jolenes also had a dog named Dolly.
1: Okay, that's cute.
0: And then Corn Dog. And I was like, I'm seeing a theme with two of the dogs.
1: Corn Dog.
0: Yes. Corn Dog. Apparently their kids named the third one Corn Dog.
1: Fair enough. Totally, and I love that.
0: Totally get it. Millie.
1: Millie's cute.
0: I had a dog named Millie back in the day.
1: Okay, Millie's cute.
0: She was a sweet dog. Bacon. You can't go wrong.
1: Sure. Probably their favorite food.
0: Could be. I don't blame them.
1: Yeah.
0: Squatter.
1: That one I'm not crazy about.
0: Okay.
1: Like, Marianne's common. It's fine.
0: Biscuit.
1: Biscuit's cute.
0: Biscuit is cute.
1: Yeah.
0: JJ.
1: Cute.
0: Which was short for Janis Joplin.
1: Okay.
0: Mm-hmm. Bean.
1: Bean's cute.
0: And yeah, those are just some of the uncommon names.
1: Yeah.
0: I'll consider mine, my cat's name Sody uncommon because.
1: Oh, yeah, I would say so.
0: When's the last time you saw a pet named after soda?
1: Yeah. But super cute.
0: No particular soda, just.
1: Just Sody.
0: Little Sody. It's little Sodies.
1: I like it.
0: We need to hear some more pet names here in the tri-state and maybe a story behind how they got their names, because you can't just say Corn Dog and not give us
1: a story.
0: Right,
1: we need to know. And what kind of dog is it? Because it's gotta be like a corgi or a wiener dog or something.
0: Has to be.
1: Come on.
0: Has to be. Give us a call, 812-491-9468. You can also text in at 82474. 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

Unsettled today, mostly cloudy with a 70% chance of showers and thunderstorms. We'll have chances during the morning, then again later this afternoon and tonight. Can't rule out some severe thunderstorms. Damaging winds the primary threat, along with some hail. A spin-up tornado is possible as well. Highs at 83. 70% chance of showers and thunderstorms tonight. Severe storms possible. Lows down to 68. Then on Thursday, partly sunny. Scattered showers and thunderstorms. The best chances during the morning. Clearing skies during the afternoon. Highs at 85. Mainly clear. Decent night on Thursday night. Lows will dip to 66. Friday, sunny to mostly sunny. High temps at 87. I'm 14, First Alert. Meteorologist Byron Douglas on Hot 96.

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2: Happy hump day. It's Clay here. Thank you so much for joining with us today. An investigation by 404 Media claims that Amazon is buying rare and vintage books in bulk, scanning them for AI training, and then destroying them. Booksellers have suspected for the last year that AI companies have been doing this. So 404 Media said it connected with a bookseller who agreed to plant an AirTag in a rare book that was part of a bulk order. The book was tracked to an Amazon AI training facility in Las Vegas, where they tear books from their spines and scan the pages. Amazon declined to comment on 404 Media's story and simply said in a statement, Amazon purchases books through commercial channels to help develop and improve the products and services our customers use. Mm-hmm. Anthropic and xAI have publicly stated that they are not training on rare or antique books. Interesting. Waffle House is testing out tacos. The chain is launching the trial taste in its home base of Atlanta only, where they are trying out tacos in four options: bacon, egg and cheese, sausage, egg and cheese, chicken sausage, egg and cheese, or ham and egg and cheese. The breakfast taco pairs start at $7.50, while lunch and dinner versions run $7.25. And yes, the usual Waffle House hash browns can still ride alongside them. The company says early feedback has been positive, but there's no word on whether the limited test will spread beyond Atlanta. Let me just go ahead and speak for the rest of the Waffle Houses and say, yes, they will. Just do it. Finally, back here in the tri-states, we are going to have some weird weather today. We could have some severe thunderstorms impact the area this morning and tonight. The biggest threat arrives tonight when a cold front brings in a line of thunderstorms. And so today, cloudy to mostly cloudy with a 70% chance of showers and thunderstorms, mainly during the morning, high of 83. And then tonight, that 70% chance of showers and thunderstorms continues on, low of 68, with those severe thunderstorms becoming more possible. Just be aware. Those are the three things you need to know to start your day. 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
1: We've got a message from somebody that's going to stay anonymous.
2: Okay.
1: Which I totally understand. They wrote, please keep us anonymous. So I'm going to respect their wishes. I'm just going to come up with a different name for them to refer to them in the story. We're going to call them Gene.
2: Okay, sounds good.
1: So Gene wrote into us, says, I need to know how messed up this is. After my divorce, I finally started dating again, met the woman I've now been seeing for 3 months. We've been getting along great, but she's hesitated to introduce me to her teenage son. She says it's to protect him, and I'm fine with that. But she'll still stay over at my place on occasion. Over the weekend, I asked her when I was going to finally be able to come over, and she said she'd be all for it next weekend, but I can't stay over. That's fine. But it's the reason she has that I have a concern about. It seems that her 14-year-old boy can't sleep right unless he's sleeping in bed with her. I can't say that I'm all hot and bothered about getting married again, but it's hard to see anything long-term happening when a teenage boy gets sleeping privileges with my lady over me. Is this a common thing? I've never heard of it. Can anyone tell me what's going on here and what it means?
2: Dang. That is an
1: I'll let you start off, Mackenzie.
2: Yeah.
1: What do you got to say?
2: I've never heard of anything like this. Some kids have ties to their parents, and I really do think, like, and this is, again, I'm not a parent, so this is not expert advice or my, you know, this is just my opinion. I feel like parents may let kids sleep in their bed for too long, like, as they grow up, you know what I mean? They say it's kind of like a bad habit to start, and again, I'm not an expert on any of this, but I'm wondering if she allowed her son to sleep with her, you know, going through kindergarten and then elementary school and then it led to middle school. And I mean, 14, like you're pushing high school at that point. So
1: yeah,
2: maybe it's just kind of a bad habit that never stopped, but it's definitely a wrench in the relationship. Like, it's definitely a weird situation to navigate.
1: I am almost a dad. I'll be a dad in September. So I'll probably end up dealing with this whenever she's a little older.
2: Yeah.
1: But I will say, this is weird. It's very weird. 14-year-old boy sleeping with his mom. In the same, like, in the same bed. Come on.
2: Every night.
1: What? Because he can't sleep right? Are you serious?
2: Yeah, I think
1: what's he gonna do when he moves away?
2: Right. At some point, you have to put your foot down in, like, the tough love way. Of like, hey, you're growing up.
1: Yeah.
2: And this is part of it.
1: And he's going to get made fun of.
2: Yeah.
1: When people find out. Because people will find out.
2: Yeah, I agree.
1: You got to get him out of that bed.
2: I agree.
1: Like, he's 14.
2: Yeah.
1: It's not like he's 7 or 8 years old. Yeah. He's 14.
2: Yeah, the line should have been
1: drawn. Dude's going to be driving in 2 years, Mackenzie.
2: Yeah.
1: That's very weird. No, get him out of the bed. That's so weird. I'll say it. It's weird.
2: Yeah.
1: 14 years old. No, I'd say tough, you know what?
2: Yeah.
1: Get out of the bed.
2: Mm-hmm.
1: Very weird. Or are we in the wrong? Let's help our buddy Gene out. Give your opinion. Give your advice. Give us a call. 812-491-9468. 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

0: as a dude, you have it in your mind that you got to have some of these things to make yourself feel good and hopefully women notice.
1: Is that right?
0: Well, apparently not.
1: Oh, okay.
0: Because it turns out that there's a lot of things that guys do that women just do not care about and we've been lied to.
1: Got it.
0: I'm going to go through a list. Clay McKenzie here in the Hot 96 Morning Show. You know how guys like to wear those oversized luxury watches. Like, ooh, check this out. Like, 40K on my wrist, blah, blah, blah, blah, blah.
1: Sheesh.
0: Doesn't matter, apparently. No. Doesn't matter. Doesn't matter to women. I mean, for the guys, it's a pretty cool thing.
1: I can't tell the difference. Like, let me be honest.
0: Yeah. I mean, I've been wearing an Apple Watch for years now.
1: Yeah.
0: The only real watch that I have was a watch given to me by my dad, and it's like an old USI watch from the 80s.
1: Love it.
0: Yeah.
1: Cute.
0: And it's not full of diamonds and stuff.
1: Yeah. I wouldn't be super impressed because I'd be like, if that's, you know, $40,000,
0: yeah,
1: you could have invested that and had a lot more money by now. Okay. Like, that's the way I would think about it.
0: How about an expensive sports car?
1: No.
0: You're not looking that way?
1: I don't care.
0: Okay.
1: No.
0: Ooh, a Lamborghini, whatever.
1: I mean, cool. But again, like, would I ride in it? Sure. Would I want to drive it as fast as I possibly could? Yes.
0: I don't know. Sometimes you see those videos where there's a guy that just dresses down and he's like in the wild, I guess. Or it could be a skit.
1: But yeah.
0: There's this woman that they're talking to. They're trying to pick him up. And the woman's like, no, I have a boyfriend. And then they get into a sports car. And the woman's like, hey, like, can you take me for a ride?
1: Oh, funny.
0: Yeah.
1: Yeah. I mean, like.
0: I guess it's up to the person.
1: Yeah, cool flex. But
0: designer clothes with logos everywhere.
1: No.
0: Doesn't matter.
1: I do not
0: fashion at all. I've been wearing the same clothes for years. I'm not trying to impress anybody.
1: Yeah, it ain't that deep.
0: Over the top gym muscles. Dude's just yoked.
1: Ugh.
0: Yoked, veins everywhere.
1: I was gonna say, muscles come with ego and arrogance.
0: You gotta look in the mirror.
1: And usually stupidity.
0: Oh.
1: So I'll pass. Like, I want you to be fit and healthy for yourself.
0: Right.
1: But you can check the ego at the gym.
0: Okay. How about big, loud jewelry?
1: No. Why is it loud?
0: Because it's up in
1: it's
0: your
1: so
0: face.
1: It's so heavy. It's
0: could
1: like
0: be, yeah. We're talking about things that men flaunt that women actually don't care about. You can text in 82474 anything you can think of, ladies, that men do this and you're like, why? Who cares? Expensive alcohol or status drinks?
1: No. Make me a marg, man. If you can make a mean marg, that's all.
0: Keep
1: that's
0: my heart.
1: All I need.
0: Okay. Not top shelf or anything?
1: I don't care.
0: Okay.
1: I just gotta taste it.
0: No matter what.
1: Come on.
0: Okay. High-end tech gadgets.
1: Again, do you have to have the latest and greatest iPhone of all time? Like, they're just going to make a new one.
0: And here's another one. Boastful social media presence.
1: Oh, that's actually a turn off.
0: I'm actually an influencer, and I've got 1.3 million followers.
1: I would say run, ladies. Run.
0: Is there anything that we missed off of this list? Text in 82474. You can also call 812-491-9468. Ladies, what is something that men flaunt that you actually really just don't care about? Top 96.

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1: Anybody that's ridden on a roller coaster knows there are certain rules that you have to secure all loose items in case things go flying out. But shoes, really, it happens, but not too often. And a viral video showing a guy on a roller coaster all of a sudden catching a flying shoe, catches it, and keeps it. And the shoe is going about probably about 70 miles an hour, and which is a really good catch, by the way. 70 miles an hour of anything catching that, you're looking at a Major League Baseball catcher right there. But he catches the shoe, keeps it during the ride, and then when they get to the station, he's asking everybody who lost a shoe, and then you see in the video a group of exciting girls screaming with delight because one of them is missing a shoe. Text RADAR to 82474 to see this amazing catch. 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
2: We've got your tickets to see Twas the Night Before Cirque du Soleil. It's going to be at the Old National Event Center in Indianapolis.
3: Nice.
2: Yes, November 27th. It's going to be a great time. It's basically the circus times 10.
3: Yeah.
2: It is so much fun to watch Cirque du Soleil.
3: It's very impressive.
2: Very. And you can see it right now if you tell us what is not in Katie's car. Because I went through her car this morning. I didn't get caught by the neighbors this time.
3: That's good.
2: I have once. And they're like, what are you doing? I'm like, this is my car.
3: Yeah, don't worry about it.
2: Yeah. Don't worry about this. It's for game. Listen to Hot 96.
3: Yeah.
2: And you would know. If you know, you know. So four items listed. One item, however, is completely made up. The rest are true. Tell us the made up item to win. Mackenzie, with the list, please.
3: I've got them. Okay. The list is a baby carrier, a backpack, a purse, or a lunchbox.
2: 812-491-9468. Just call that number. Tell us what is not in Katie's car. And if you guess correctly, you win. It's Hot 96.

0: Here's what's not in Katie's car. Fueled by CarMart of Evansville, 5601 East Lloyd Expressway.
1: Was the night before Cirque du Soleil tickets up for grabs. And here are the items once again. A baby carrier, a backpack, a purse, and a lunchbox. Hot 96, what is not in Katie's car?
2: A backpack.
3: Okay, my granddaughter said it's a lunchbox.
1: Granddaughter's correct.
3: Oh my God.
1: Someone's excited back there. All right. What are the names back here? Who's who?
3: It's Anya, Mayani, and Zael.
1: All right. Well, it sounds like we're all excited right now.
3: Yes, we are. Come on.
1: Great way to start the day, I'd say. You guys got some tickets to go see Cirque du Soleil in Indianapolis.
3: Thank you so much.
1: You are welcome. Oh, man. I think we found the perfect people to give these tickets to.
3: Oh, yes. Thank you.
1: You're welcome. All right, one last thing before you go. Tell us the station that's made you a winner.
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2: Unsettled today, mostly cloudy with a 70% chance of showers and thunderstorms. We'll have chances during the morning, then again later this afternoon and tonight. Can't rule out some severe thunderstorms. Damaging winds the primary threat, along with some hail. A spin-up tornado is possible as well. Highs at 83. 70% chance of showers and thunderstorms tonight. Severe storms possible. Lows down to 68. Then on Thursday, partly sunny. Scattered showers and thunderstorms. The best chances during the morning. Clearing skies during the afternoon. Highs at 85. Mainly clear. Decent night on Thursday night. Lows will dip to 66. Friday, sunny to mostly sunny. High temps at 87. I'm 14. First Alert. Meteorologist Byron Douglas on Hot 96.

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2: Happy hump day. It's Clay here. Thank you so much for joining with us today. An investigation by 404 Media claims that Amazon is buying rare and vintage books in bulk, scanning them for AI training, and then destroying them. Booksellers have suspected for the last year that AI companies have been doing this. So 404 Media said it connected with a bookseller who agreed to plant an AirTag in a rare book that was part of a bulk order. The book was tracked to an Amazon AI training facility in Las Vegas, where they tear books from their spines and scan the pages. Amazon declined to comment on 404 Media's story and simply said in a statement, Amazon purchases books through commercial channels to help develop and improve the products and services our customers use. Mm-hmm. Anthropic and xAI have publicly stated that they are not training on rare or antique books. Interesting. Waffle House is testing out tacos. The chain is launching the trial taste in its home base of Atlanta only, where they are trying out tacos in four options: bacon, egg and cheese, sausage, egg and cheese, chicken, sausage, egg and cheese, or ham and egg and cheese. The breakfast taco pairs start at $7.50, while lunch and dinner versions run $7.25. And yes, the usual Waffle House hash browns can still ride alongside them. The company says early feedback has been positive, but there's no word on whether the limited test will spread beyond Atlanta. Let me just go ahead and speak for the rest of the Waffle Houses and say, yes, they will. Just do it. Finally, back here in the tri-states, we are going to have some weird weather today. We could have some severe thunderstorms impact the area this morning and tonight. The biggest threat arrives tonight when a cold front brings in a line of thunderstorms. And so today, cloudy to mostly cloudy with a 70% chance of showers and thunderstorms, mainly during the morning, high of 83. And then tonight, that 70% chance of showers and thunderstorms continues on, low of 68, with those severe thunderstorms becoming more possible. Just be aware. Those are the three things you need to know to start your day. 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
1: $25 Visa gift card up for grabs right now if you can name this noise. Now, we're on day three of this noise. Still, no one's gotten to it just yet, so up for grabs. So let's play this noise. Listen very closely, and then I'll give you instructions. Here we go. All right, 812-491-9468 is the number to call, and we're taking three calls today. As always, if we don't get it today, we move this game to tomorrow. One more time, that noise. Can you name that noise? It's Hot 96.

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2: Is it scraping putty on a wall? Is it ice skate? Is it chalk on a chalkboard?
1: All right, three calls and that's it. So we move this to tomorrow. No hints just yet. I just feel like we're getting really close. We're right there. We have the right idea. So moving this to tomorrow, I'm going to play this noise for you again so that way you can listen to it and have it in your mind ready to go for tomorrow one more time. We're picking this game back up tomorrow morning, 8:25 on Hot 96.

0: Got a little game to play, and you can text in 82474 your answers for each of these questions. It's what kind of person are you? What type of person are you? There's two types of people out there in certain situations. And so text in your answers at 82474. And here's the first question. Are you the type of person who only lets their gas tank get half full, or are you the type of person that just goes all the way to empty?
1: Oh, I'm riding that baby until, I mean,
0: you're
1: I
0: unhinged.
1: Will say for the most part, I try to, my car like tells me you're at 50 miles and that's it. And that's when I'm like, okay.
0: Eventually I'll go to the gas station.
1: Yeah, like now it's on my radar that I should do that. Like right now my car's probably at like 60. And so I already was like, oh, it's getting ready to be at 50. So I probably should go get gas soon. Mm. That's the way I think about it.
0: Okay. I don't let it get too low. I like to go fill it up just so I know that I don't have to worry about it later.
1: Fair.
0: In some situations, I have let it go very low, but okay. You're the person that lets it get close to empty.
1: Mm-hmm, yeah.
0: All right. Text in your answer at 82474. Mackenzie, are you the type of person who jumps right into the water, or a person that needs about 10 minutes, 15 minutes to nudge your way in?
1: Depends on the day. Am I washing my hair or not? If I'm not washing my hair, I'm just tiptoeing my way in because I'm not going to splash and get my hair wet. If I don't care and it's hair wash day, I will jump.
0: Okay.
1: That's the logic.
0: So I grew up swimming, so I'm the person that just jumps in.
1: Oh, yeah.
0: I don't care. Like, it's just best to get it over with.
1: Yeah.
0: Just jump in.
1: Just embrace it. Yeah.
0: Embrace it. Are you the type of person who will never let their phone power go under 20%, or are you someone that just lets it die all the time?
1: No, so I'm different there.
0: Okay.
1: Like, I keep that baby is charged up. If I'm in the car, it could be on 95%. I'm hooking it up to the charger. Like,
0: same.
1: I'm never going to let it get low. Because that's like, worst case scenario, your phone dies. Okay, who are you going to call?
0: Nobody.
1: Well,
0: can't call anybody.
1: You can't do anything.
0: I'm the same way. I always charge my phone no matter what percentage it's on, just because I'm paranoid. And I hate to call her out. My wife, Katie, she just lets it go to like 10%, 9%. I'm just like, you are killing me right
1: Tyler's
0: now.
1: Tyler's the same way. Oh. So maybe opposites attract in that regard.
0: They do. Are you the type of person that have thousands of unread emails on your phone, or do you keep up with them constantly?
1: Nope. Thousands.
0: Oh, God.
1: Yep.
0: I gotta at least scroll through and hit read.
1: Mm-mm.
0: I will try to keep up with them all. I've got a lot of spam emails, but I do make sure that I don't have anything important sent, so I keep up with it. But
1: my Gmail is at 35,000.
0: Oh, my God.
1: But a lot of it is spam. I'm not wasting my time to read through that and delete them or anything. I'm not doing it. They can just sit there.
0: I don't even want to look at how many messages you have.
1: The emails are worse than messages. Oh, messages, I don't have that many. Okay. I have 10. Oof. I have 10 messages. That's not bad.
0: Okay. Well, text in 82474 your answers to that. What type of person are you? It's Hot 96.

0: The Jonas Brothers take the Gainbridge Fieldhouse again.
1: Hey, everybody. I'm Kevin.
2: Oh, my God.
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3: And I'm Nick, and we're the Jonas Brothers.
2: Oh, my God.
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1: Anybody that's ridden on a roller coaster knows there are certain rules that you have to secure all loose items in case things go flying out. But shoes, really, it happens, but not too often. And a viral video showing a guy on a roller coaster all of a sudden catching a flying shoe, catches it, and keeps it. And the shoe is going about probably about 70 miles an hour, and which is a really good catch, by the way. 70 miles an hour of anything catching that, you're looking at a Major League Baseball catcher right there. But he catches the shoe, keeps it during the ride, and then when they get to the station, he's asking everybody who lost a shoe, and then you see in the video a group of exciting girls screaming with delight because one of them is missing a shoe. 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

0: Top 96, you know we've been giving away some tickets to Chris Brown and Usher. They're going to be in Indianapolis on Halloween night, and we are giving away tickets here in about 12 minutes. Don't go anywhere. We want you to be the winner when you're caller number 96. 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

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Like, as they grow up, you know what I mean? 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And again, I'm not an expert on any of this, but I'm wondering if she allowed her son to sleep with her, you know,

Hot 96. Right now, we are looking for caller number 96 for tickets to give away for Chris Brown and Usher. They're going to be at the Lucas Oil Stadium Halloween night. And I've got two tickets just for you if you're caller 96. 812-491-9468 is the number to call. Good luck. It's Hot 96. Bye.

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0: Hello, who's this?
1: Shelly.
0: Shelly, how are you today?
1: I'm wonderful. How are you?
0: Oh, not too bad. I'm just trying to bring some sunshine into all this crazy rainy weather. Am I allowed to give you sunshine today?
1: I would love some sunshine.
0: All right. Well, how about we just cheer you up out of the rainy blues today? I'm going to give you some Usher and Chris Brown tickets.
1: Oh, my goodness.
0: Yes.
1: That is awesome.
0: Halloween night in Lucas Oil Stadium in Indianapolis. You're going.
1: Oh, I am so excited. Thank you so much.
0: Oh, you are so welcome. I'm happy to bring you some sunshine today. Shelly, you are going to see Usher and Chris Brown. You just tell us the station that's made you a winner today.
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1: Hello.
0: Hi, who's this?
1: My name's Amy.
0: Amy, is it warm over there where you're at?
1: It's rainy.
0: It's rainy, but it's not warm, right?
1: Yes, it's not.
0: I don't know. It kind of feels a little humid in this room right now. Ugh. One can say you're burning up.
1: I'm burning up.
0: You're burning up?
1: Yes.
0: Well, you should be burning up. You're going to see the Jonas Brothers.
1: Oh, my gosh. My daughter's going to flip.
0: Uh-oh. Is she a big Jonas Brothers fan?
1: Yes, she is.
0: Oh, she probably told you about this, huh?
1: She didn't. I'm going to surprise her.
0: Ooh. Oh, my gosh. Well, I definitely need to see a video of you surprising her.
1: Okay. I'll do that.
0: Well, you guys are going to go to Indianapolis to see the Jonas Brothers. You're probably going to be Mom of the Year after this. So
1: I hope so.
0: We want to have at least a little bit of credit for it.
1: Okay. You will.
0: Perfect. All right. Well, we are going to send you up there. You just tell us the station that's made you a winner today.
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Clay here in Hot 96. Going to be it for me today. Sarah Pepper coming up next. And just remember, more giveaways tomorrow. Chris Brown and Usher tickets. We got the Jonas Brothers tickets. We got Twas the Night Before Cirque du Soleil tickets. Tickets everywhere. They could be yours. And you can win starting tomorrow morning on the Hot 96 Morning Show.

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Sarah Pepper here. It's Hot 96, taking your text at 82474 about how to get my life back together now that my daughter's back at school. And she's like 7. So it's not even like we're busy, and I only have one. So it's not like I have multiple. But trying to keep practice schedules, dance schedules, school schedules, and homework together, along with me trying to remember to eat,

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One hot stage on Halloween night. 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The R&B Tour. Clan McDonald.

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Sarah Pepper here on Hot 96 and the Sunday Sink. Are you doing it? Apparently I'm missing it. Jessica sent a text in at 82474 because I said I've been struggling with my daughter going back to school and trying to keep everything straight. She said, put everything on a calendar, which I do, so I got that check. But they say every Sunday night, take 15 minutes to go over everything you have just to make sure that nothing has been added that you thought. 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I've been missing that 15 minutes. That would explain the last 3 days. 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

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It's Hot 96. And if you miss picking up those Jonas Brothers tickets with Clay and McKenzie in the Hot 96 Morning Show, win them before you buy them. 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But Clay and McKenzie, between 9 and 10 a.m., at some point, they're going to give you the cue to call to pick up those Jonas Brothers tickets every single day this week. So set an alarm. 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

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And I love you, and no one is freaking fun here. Yeah.

0: 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They say it's kind of like a bad habit to start. And again, I'm not an expert on any of this, but I'm wondering if she allowed her son to sleep with her, you know, going through. Up.
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me, baby. Thanks for hanging out with me on this Wednesday here on Hot 96. You made it halfway through the week, and Clay and McKenzie has a reward for you. I've got a prize for you tomorrow morning at 8:30 cash. I mean, you can't go wrong with money. 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

2K Cafe. Those are the requests I've gotten so far at 82474. What else do you have? What else is it that you need to hear today? Not you want to hear, but you need it. Sometimes you just need music. You just need a song. Tell me what that make or break one is for you, and I'll get it on for you. 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It's Hot 96.

Sean Kingston there on Hot 96. Sean Kingston had a moment for a hot minute. He was the it guy. Jason Derulo, I mean, exact same too. I mean, he was with Jordan Sparks for a minute. He had the fedora going on. He was a butt.

0: long, like as they grow up, you know what I mean? They say it's kind of like a bad habit to start. And again, I'm not an expert on any of this, but I'm wondering if she allowed her son to sleep with her, you know, going through. Up.
1: 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It happens. Hire Hensley.
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want you to think about the moment that comes to mind when you heard that song, She Will Be Loved. What is it for you? I can learn everything about you by what your answer to that question is. Sarah Pepper here on Hot 96. When I hear that song, the only thing I think about is Elsie getting off the airport, landing in San Francisco, and Steven is there in his white Toyota truck, ready to pick her up for college.

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Clay McKenzie, the Hot 96 Morning Show. They are bringing the R&B tour to Lucas Oil Stadium on Halloween night, and you could be there sometime between 9 and 10 tomorrow morning, 9 a.m. and 10 a.m. Clay McKenzie, I have tickets for you on Hot 96.

0: 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They say it's kind of like a bad habit to start. 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

0: Two legends, one hot stage on Halloween night. Be listening tomorrow morning after 9 a.m. to win a pair of tickets to see Chris Brown and Usher Raymond. 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

Sometime in the 3 o'clock hour this afternoon, Tyler Fox has got your tickets to see Gary Owen at Riverside Park, happening October 10th. 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

0: wrong. Like, as they grow up, you know what I mean? They say it's kind of like a bad habit to start. And again, I'm not an expert on any of this, but I'm wondering if she allowed her son to sleep with her, you know, going through.
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1: 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Happily Ever After begins with a little...

Sounds Halifax. Got a hot streak going down to like 312 on the Hit Music Channel. I'm Tyler, and I've got a hot dog of the week for you coming up just after 3 on Hot 96.

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0: 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They say it's kind of like a bad habit to start. And again, I'm not an expert on any of this, but I'm wondering if she allowed her son to sleep with her, you know, going through.
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14 WFIE's Byron Douglas saying 14 first alert. Calling for showers possible. 81 this afternoon, 71 overnight, sun clouds, 84 tomorrow. Ella Langley, part of this hot streak that's not stopping till 342 on the Hit Music Channel, Hot 90.

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0: 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And again, I'm not an expert on any of this, but I'm wondering if she allowed her son to sleep with her, you know, going through. 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

Akon coming up, Olivia Rodrigo too on the Hit Music Channel Hot 96. We're dab smack in the middle of another hot streak that's going down till 442. And I-

0: levitating. Two legends, one hot stage on Halloween night. Be listening tomorrow morning after 9 a.m. to win a pair of tickets to see Chris Brown and Usher Raymond. The R&B Tour, Clay and McKenzie in the Morning, and the Hit Music Channel are hooking you up with instant access. 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

part of another hot streak that's going down till 542 on the Hit Music Channel Hot 96. I'm Tyler Fox, 14 First Alert forecast from Byron Douglas. Calls for 81 with showers possible this afternoon, 71 overnight, sun clouds in 84 tomorrow. Doja Cat, part of the free ride at 5 from our Hyundai of Evansville text lines, 82474 right now.

uplifting and inspiring you've been for me for all this time. 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

So I've got Bruno and Chris Brown coming up on the Hit Music Channel Hot 96 R&B tour coming to the Lucas Oil Stadium with Usher. And we'll have your tickets tomorrow morning just after 9 on the Hit Music Channel Hot 96 with Clay and Mackenzie in the morning. These are Tones and I.

Usher Raymond on the Hit Music Channel, Hot 96. I'm Tyler Fox. Having fun on your ride home. In fact, the time of my life is Benson Boone right now on Hot 96, the Hit Music.

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I've got new Shakira and Burna Boy coming up with Die Die on the Hit Music Channel Hot 96 from the Toy Story 5 soundtrack. It's Taylor Swift. I knew it. I knew you.

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1: 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Yeah.

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On Tyler Fox, 14 First WFIE's Byron Douglas tapping in. 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Sun clouds and 84 tomorrow. 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

0: parents may let kids sleep in their bed for too long, like as they grow up, you know what I mean? They say it's kind of like a bad habit to start. And again, I'm not an expert on any of this, but I'm wondering if she allowed her son to sleep with her, you know, going through.
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